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I was walking down the street, concentrating on truck and right. I heard a dark voice beside of me, and I looked round in a state of fright.

Omroep Land van Kuik. 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Hit a screams and send a 42. Loud enough to burst the brains out. The opposition's tongue is cut in two. Keep on the street cause you're in danger.

is approving. 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All the stuff I'm missing, the haggis, beer and fishing, are waiting at the end of my ride. Ride him in, move him out, ride him in, make your mind up, rawhide. 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

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Ride him in, move him out, ride him in. Roll this. Rawhide. Cut him out, ride him in. Hey, Comanche. 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Well, see you, does your mother sew? 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